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3: Have you found your wife, your husband, your partner? Doing something behind your back, Donnie. Lauren, Pop Crash Nights. So, a man found his wife's secret stash of lingerie. And he was like, but wait, I've asked her to wear lingerie. And she was like, no, I don't do that. It's not my thing. Why does she have this, Lauren? What is going... She's OnlyFansing it. She's doing models behind his back. What is happening?
4: I mean, maybe she just had an underwear raid and these were things that she didn't wear anymore. So she put them all in a big stash and she's just, it's probably fine.
3: They have a 3-bedroom, 2-bath house and they each have a separate, one of the other rooms is their private offices since they work from home. And she's hiding it in there. Why are you hiding it in there, sweetie?
4: Oh yeah, that's bad news bears. That is bad news bears.
3: She's up to something. What do you think it is? 1-888-900-5217.

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1: 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And as temperatures rise and summer continues, we're all sweating. 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And it's because of the heat. Y'all, I think it's actually the cost of the economy.
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1: I'm meteorologist Mandy Faluber with your updated forecast. Lows dip down to about 67 tonight under mainly clear skies. Winds out of the southeast around 5 miles per hour. Mainly sunny again tomorrow. High temperatures reach up to 90. Lows level off around 69 tomorrow night. Partly cloudy skies. That's the latest forecast on I-94. Right now, it's 81 degrees.
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1: Lauren Snap, Donna Meacham, welcome, welcome, welcome. It's your first time here. Welcome. We are glad you're here. If you've been here for, you know, years and years and years just hanging out with us at night, I love that. And that means that you're probably a night person. What time do you go to bed, Donnie?
2: Yeah, my alarm, my internal clock is all messed up because here lately I've been staying up late at night and like just trying to get stuff done for the show. So like after we're done, I'm already like wired. So I stay up. I'm like, oh, let me think of things for tomorrow. Let me get this stuff done. Let me get this done. And then I'm going to bed late. But the problem is I wake up early.
1: Ooh. Well, a new study says that people who stay up late are actually more intelligent than those who are early risers.
2: Proof is in the pudding, honey. Proof is in the pudding.
1: What time do you go to bed?

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1: If you could ban one pet peeve or a daily gripe that you have every single day from your life forever, what would it be? 1-888-900-5217. For me, it's fluorescent lights. I hate them. I think they make us all look awful. They make us look like we're gaunt. You know, it's not a good look.
2: Yeah. For me, no texting before 11 a.m. Like, that should be a rule. Like, I know I could just turn my phone off, but like, something important happened, I might actually need it. But I'm like, no, what do you need before 11 a.m.?
1: Yeah, that's true. Just one.

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1: Lauren Snapp from Pop Crush Nights. 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I'm doing hard math, and we've got some hard cash up for you right now at popcrush.com. Get in to win our Hall Pass cash. Good luck.
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0: a woman who worked every single weekend, and she just recently worked a weekend, and then on Monday, unexpected shakeup at the office. 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
1: Take your time off. 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
5: Stop showing me swimsuit ads. Ugh. It's Lauren Snap, Donnie Meacham. How many swimsuits do you own? Or swim trunks?
6: 0.
5: None? You're out in your skivvies?
6: I swim in my boxer briefs every time.
5: Really?
6: That's one of the many joys of being a man.
5: Yeah, that's also the strangest thing I've ever heard. I've never known anybody to do that. Yeah, yeah, a little weird.
6: Honey. Welcome.
5: Donnie, I keep getting these daggone swimsuit ads, and it's constant. And I'm not sure how many different swimsuits I'm supposed to have, but I told my friend, and I was like, hey, I have like 4 swimsuits. And she tells me, get this, she owns 16 swimsuits. I'm like, do you have an entire drawer for your swimsuits? Like, that's too many, right?
6: Does she get in the water 16 times a year? What is that?
5: Exactly.
6: First of all, you know what drives me crazy about swimsuits? I'm looking at that's a G-string, honey, and it's $80? What? What's that? You better go over there and pull some yarn out and tie it up and put it on. 80. Swimsuits are so expensive. Why?
5: No idea. But they're all on sale right now.
6: Yeah, from 80 to 72. Men's swimsuits, they got these fashion ones. I'm like, okay, so you put a flamingo on it and you're going to charge me 50? No, no thanks. I'll wear my flamingo.

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22: I'm meteorologist Mandy Faluber with your updated forecast. Lows dip down to about 67 tonight under mainly clear skies. Winds out of the southeast around 5 miles per hour. Mainly sunny again tomorrow. High temperatures reach up to 90. Lows level off around 69 tomorrow night. Partly cloudy skies. That's the latest forecast on I-94. Currently 79.
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1: I'm a real big rule breaker. So the other night, I called my gal pal and I was like, hey girl, it's 11:45. What are you doing? 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And I was like, great. I'm going to come pick you up and we're going to have an adult sleepover. 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She was at my house. We were like singing into our hairbrush, like acting like it was like 1997. It was fantastic. And I just want to say, solo YOLO, do that.
2: Yes, adult sleepover should totally be a thing. Because look, we're on the air until midnight, but on the weekends, a little thing about us, we like to go to bed early. When's the last time you had a gal pal over and just chatted, drank wine, and slept over?

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1: Pop Crash Nights, Lauren Snap, Donnie Meacham, and I text like a grandmother. That's right, one finger swipe in the whole time I'm sending any type of text message. Here is where I am grinding my teeth over something.
2: Okay.
1: So Gen Alpha, which is the youths that are now coming up, they're saying that we text in full sentences in school, and that should be left at the school. They do not want to see any type of like punctuation. They don't want to see any type of uppercase text. I can't stand this. I have to send you a full text with punctuation.
2: Oh, yeah, but I text like my grandma. I don't respond because she's dead.
1: Ooh. Oh, ghost.
3: That'll be $84.52.
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3: Some people have too much money. I'm just going to say it. 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
4: of not us, Lauren.
3: Pop Crash Nights. It is not us. When I saw Taylor Swift and Travis Kelce getting married at Madison Square Garden and then people selling the trash around the stadium for $25 a bag. See? And then they've got like packaged goods now. Like people like have really gotten into this. I'm sorry. What is happening? I can barely afford the ramen noodles I'm having for dinner. And you're going to go buy trash that may or may not be Taylor Swift's trash?
4: Literally. You can pick up any trash. I could go pick up trash right now from my trash can and just be like, I was at Taylor Swift's wedding. Here it is.
3: 1,000%. Maybe we should do that. We'll sell it to you for $3.

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1: Pop Crush Nights. Woo! Squatters. Not the squatty potty, which I will say, oh, do you have a squatty potty?
2: I don't, but everyone talks about it like it's the actual gold in the bathroom. Like, that's
1: life
2: what you need to have.
1: Changing. I put, honey, I prop my feet up, smooth sailing. Oh! Oh, it's good. It is a life saver. But Squatters, it's also a new show on A&E. But I might be a squatter, Lauren.
2: What? No, okay. You've got a great apartment and, like, you know, you're going to stop paying
1: Stick
2: your rent and just live there?
1: You ready for it?
2: I think. I hope.
1: Yeah, well, that's coming up next.
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18: As we were hanging out, I was like, this one's doing good. And she's like, it could happen any day now. 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I took off with like 20,000 followers and landed with 30. And I was like, oh. And it honestly felt like a pillar just like underneath me, just like lifting me up and being like, oh, oh my God. Whoa, what the? And like, I just remember like when I got home and I was just laying in bed and I was like, it was something that I've been trying to get for so long. And when it did happen, my first thought was, I can't undo this. Like, I can't make people not know about me.
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20: I'm meteorologist Mandy Faluber with your updated forecast. Mainly clear tonight with lows around 65. Northeast winds around 5 miles per hour. Lots of sunshine tomorrow, high of 89. Lows around 67 tomorrow night, mainly clear skies. Mainly sunny Thursday with a high of 92. 81 thunderstorms likely Friday. That's the latest forecast on I-94. Right now, it's 73 degrees.
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0: squatters. Pop crush night on Snap Donnie Meacham. We're talking about squatting, not in your bathroom, but like in your entire house. And Donnie, I feel like you're about to break the law and I'm almost nervous to get the tail. What happened?
1: All right. So I will preface this with, it stresses me out on a daily basis, but I also could use a little advice, slide into the DMs, or you can call 1-888-952-17. So I like the part, there's literal poop coming outside of the apartment. I don't know how else to say it. Poop, literal shooting outside of the apartment. Like I don't know how.
0: Like a whole pipe versus loose.
1: And yes, a whole pipe versus West Hollywood.
0: Wow. Okay. Yeah. And you want to squat there and stay? I would try and get out of that apartment.
1: Well, that's the thing. But the problem is like there's bugs because of it. They never replaced my AC. So there's so many things going wrong, but also it's like, I don't want to pay to live here. Right. I need to get out, but also like you have to pay while I'm here. So I'm like, I'm stressed out because I want to be tough. You know, I want to be one of those people who's like strong arming the people and be like, look, I'm not paying and I will get out. I promise. But I'm scared.
0: Yeah, no, it's a very scary situation. But if I have to look out my window and potentially have to use a moat or a boat to cross the muddy river and it's not mud, I can't live there. Donnie, just move to Nashville. This is your opportunity to change one crappy situation for another.
1: But if anybody's been in this situation, please just slide into the DMs. Just a little bit of, you're going to be okay, or run, or just, you know, wear a hazmat suit. Slide into the DMs. 1-888-900-5217. I don't want to be a squatter. My legs can't hold me up.

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1: on
2: 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Oh God.
1: Was it made of a Chanel?
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1: There is a woman who worked every single weekend, and she just recently worked a weekend, and then on Monday, unexpected shakeup at the office. She lost her job.
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5: Have you found your wife, your husband, your partner? Doing something behind your back, Donnie, Lauren, Pop Crush Night. So, a man found his wife's secret stash of lingerie. And he was like, but wait, I've asked her to wear lingerie. And she was like, no, I don't do that. It's not my thing. Why does she have this, Lauren? What is going? She's OnlyFansing it. She's doing models behind his back. What is happening?
6: I mean, maybe she just had an underwear raid and these were things that she didn't wear anymore. And so she put them all in a big stash and she's just, probably fine.
5: 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And she's hiding it in there. Well, why are you hiding it in there, sweetie?
6: Oh yeah, that's bad news bears. That is bad news bears.
5: She's up to something. What do you think it is? 1-888-900-5217.

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1: There are so many songs out there about heat. And as temperatures rise and summer continues, we're all sweating. But I love this because 52% of people say they are going to be sweating at home. And it's because of the heat. Y'all, I think it's actually the cost of the economy.
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1: I'm meteorologist Mandy Faluber with your updated forecast. Mainly clear tonight with lows around 65. Northeast winds around 5 miles per hour. Lots of sunshine tomorrow, high of 89. Lows around 67 tomorrow night, mainly clear skies. Mainly sunny Thursday with a high of 92. 81 thunderstorms likely Friday. That's the latest forecast on I-94. Currently, it's 72 degrees.
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1: Lauren Snap, Donnie Meacham, welcome, welcome, welcome. It's your first time here. Welcome. We are glad you're here. If you've been here for, you know, years and years and years just hanging out with us at night, I love that. And that means that you're probably a night person. Ooh. What time do you go to bed, Donnie?
2: Ooh. Yeah, my alarm, my internal clock is all messed up. Because here lately, I've been staying up late at night and like just trying to get stuff done for the show. So like after we're done, I'm already like wired. So I stay up and I'm like, oh, let me think of things for tomorrow. Let me get this stuff done. Let me get this done. And then I'm going to bed late. But the problem is I wake up early.
1: Ooh. Well, a new study says that people who stay up late are actually more intelligent than those who are early risers.
2: Proof is in the pudding, honey. Proof is in the pudding.
1: What time do you go to bed? 1-888-900-5217. We're here all night.

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1: If you could ban one pet peeve or a daily gripe that you have every single day from your life forever, what would it be? 1-888-900-5217. For me, it's fluorescent lights. I hate them. I think they make us all look awful. They make us look like we're gaunt. You know, it's not a good look.
2: Yeah. For me, no texting before 11 a.m. Like, that should a rule. Like, I know I could just turn my phone up and, like, something important happened. I might actually need it. But I'm like, no. What do you need before 11 a.m.?

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0: 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She lost her job.
1: Take your time off. 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
0: Well, baby, I went down and got it for you.

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3: Stop showing me swimsuit ads. Ugh. It's Lauren Snap, Donnie Meacham. How many swimsuits do you own? Or swim trunks?
4: Zero.
3: None? You're out in your skivvies?
4: I swim in my boxer briefs every time.
3: Really?
4: That's one of the many joys of being a man.
3: Yeah, that's also the strangest thing I've ever heard. I've never known anybody to do that. Yeah, a little weird.
4: Good, honey. Welcome.
3: Donnie, I keep getting these daggone swimsuit ads, and it's constant. And I'm not sure how many different swimsuits I'm supposed to have, but I told my friend, and I was like, hey, I have like 4 swimsuits. And she tells me, get this, she owns 16 swimsuits. I'm like, do you have an entire drawer for your swimsuits? Like, that's too many, right?
4: Does she get in the water 16 times a year? What is happening?
3: Exactly.
4: First of all, you know what drives me crazy about swimsuits? I'm looking at that's a G-string, honey, and it's $80. What? What's that? You better go over there and pull some yarn out and tie it up and put it on. 80. Swimsuits are so expensive. Why?
3: No idea. But they're all on sale right now.
4: Yeah. From 80 to 72. Men's swimsuits, they got these fashion ones. I'm like, okay, so you put a flamingo on it and you're going to charge me 50? No, no thanks. I'll wear my flamingo.

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1: 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I'm Pink.
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3: What's up? I'm Beyonce.
0: Pop Crush Nights.
4: Yeah, y'all know what it is. Katy Perry. Juicy J.

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1: 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I don't know why anybody needs a microchip. 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
1: I'm meteorologist Mandy Faluber with your updated forecast. Lows dip down to about 65 overnight under mainly clear skies. Winds out of the north around 5 miles per hour. Mainly sunny again Wednesday. Highs level off around 89. Mainly clear skies Wednesday night. Lows level off around 67. That's the latest forecast on I-94. Currently 70.
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1: I'm a real big rule breaker. So the other night, I called my gal pal and I was like, hey girl, it's 11:45. What are you doing? She was like, watching TV. And I was like, great. 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She was at my house. 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It was fantastic. 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
2: Yes, adult sleepover should totally be a thing. 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I know.

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1: Pop Crush Night, Florence Knapp, Dottie Meacham, and I text like a grandmother. 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Here is where I am grinding my teeth over something.
2: Okay.
1: So Gen Alpha, which is the youths that are now coming up, they're saying that we text in full sentences in school, and that should be left at the school. 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I can't stand this. I have to send you a full text with punctuation.
2: Oh. 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I don't respond because she's dead.
1: Oh, ghost.
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1: I'm meteorologist Mandy Faluber with your updated forecast. Lows dip down to about 65 overnight under mainly clear skies. Winds out of the north around 5 miles per hour. Mainly sunny again Wednesday. Highs level off around 89. Mainly clear skies Wednesday night. Lows level off around 67. That's the latest forecast on I-94. Currently, it's 66 degrees.

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2: I'm meteorologist Mandy Faluber with your updated forecast. Lows dip down to about 65 overnight under mainly clear skies. Winds out of the north around 5 miles per hour. Mainly sunny again Wednesday. Highs level off around 89. Mainly clear skies Wednesday night. Lows level off around 67. That's the latest forecast on I-94. Currently, it's 66 degrees.

rattling your ground. Karma's on your scent like a bounty hunter. 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
1: I'm meteorologist Mandy Faluber with your updated forecast. Lows level off around 65 overnight under mainly clear skies. Winds out of the north around 5 miles per hour. Mainly sunny again Wednesday. Highs level off around 89. Lows dip down to about 67. Wednesday night, mainly clear skies. That's the latest forecast on I-94. Right now, 64.

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1: The Eau Claire Express are having a game at Carson Park this Thursday. And we'd love for you to come to our tailgate Thursday outside the ballpark. Stop by starting around 5:30 for games, goodies, and more before you head inside for the ball game at 6:35. It's part of our best summer ever.

0: Yo, this is Chris Johnson, your host of The Passion Pod. This week's episode features tattoo legend and new school pioneer Jesse Smith. I hope you enjoy the following snippet from our conversation.
1: And I remember I was tattooing. My buddy Jason answered the phone, and he was like, Ink Master's on the phone, and he knew I liked watching Ink Master. He knew I liked the reality TV, and we would watch it at the shop. So it was, like, fresh in my mind.
0: Yeah.
1: And so when Jason was like, hey, Ink Master's on the phone, I was like, get the out of here, you know what I mean? Like, because we had, it was fresh in our mind. It wasn't like, you know, it came out of the blue and everyone around me was getting called and emails. Like, this was back when they were like, it was different. But looking back, I think that they specifically chose me to be a one-trick pony before I even got on the show.
0: Thanks for listening to that little snippet. 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
1: I'm meteorologist Mandy Faluber with your updated forecast. Lows around 63 overnight under mainly clear skies. East winds around 5 miles per hour. Wednesday, 90. Lows dip down to about 67. Wednesday night, partly cloudy skies. Highs around 89. Thursday, under partly cloudy skies. 76 Friday, storms likely. That's the latest forecast on I-94. Right now, it's 64 degrees.

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1: I'm meteorologist Mandy Faluber with your updated forecast. High temperatures reach up to 90 today under mainly sunny skies. Winds out of the south around 5 miles per hour. Partly cloudy skies tonight. Lows level off around 67. Highs level off around 89. Tomorrow, sunshine mixed with clouds at times. That's the latest forecast on I-94. Right now, it's 64 degrees.

0: The Eau Claire Express are having a game at Carson Park this Thursday. 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
6: I'm meteorologist Mandy Faluber with your updated forecast. High temperatures reach up to 90 today under mainly sunny skies. Winds out of the south around 5 miles per hour. Partly cloudy skies tonight. Lows level off around 67. Highs level off around 89. Tomorrow, sunshine mixed with clouds at times. That's the latest forecast on I-94. Currently, it's 63 degrees.

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1: Hey, it's Donnie with your Pop Crush Poppin'. The Parton family is suffering another loss. Dolly Parton's brother, Coy Denver Parton, sadly passed away at the age of 82. Plus, Suri Cruz has legally severed ties with her estranged dad, Tom Cruise. 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

I tried to the top, I've been out of shape, taking out the box, I'm an astronaut. I blasted off the planet, rock that caused catastrophe, and it matters more because I had it. Now I had, I thought about wreaking havoc on an opposition, kind of shocking, they want a static with precision. I'm automatic, quarterback, I ain't talking second, pack it up, I don't panic, batter up, who the

0: The Eau Claire Express are having a game at Carson Park this Thursday. And we'd love for you to come to our tailgate Thursday outside the ballpark. Stop by starting around 5:30 for games, goodies, and more before you head inside for the ball game at 6:35. 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
7: Well, good morning. Here's what we're learning today as we come into the midweek. An update on a case that we had talked about yesterday from Jackson County. As we can now tell you, authorities continue to investigate, but we do know who was found dead outside of the Jackson County Sheriff's Office. It was 52-year-old Bernard Rombalski Jr. He was found deceased inside of a vehicle in a resident of Maryland. There's been no word on the cause of his death as the incident remains under investigation. Well, bond is now set for a former Eau Claire special education teacher charged with child sex abuse. Nadia Horn was an educator at North High and arrested earlier this year on accusations that she sexually assaulted a child. You likely remember that case. She's been free on bond but was taken back into custody with a recent filing of charges related to the discovery of another victim. It's a $100,000 signature bond that was set in court yesterday. An Eau Claire man is charged with having a gun on school grounds and recently entered his plea. Continuing in the courts, a criminal complaint shows that Andrew Sejuga went to Putnam Heights Elementary School. This was in April of last year and wouldn't leave after ringing the doorbell. Law enforcement showed up and it was said that he had applied for a job and was upset he wasn't hired. He ended up being arrested on multiple charges, including possession of a firearm on school grounds, resisting an officer, and disorderly conduct. He since pleaded not guilty on all counts and does remain in custody, and that's a $10,000 cash bond. What's a sporky? Just the partner to the drinky. And what's a drink? How about a hot honey chicken lemonade? That's a thing. The Sporky and Drinky finalists are the food and drinks from the state fair that you can vote on. Some of this year's contenders that popped out of the list at me, sweet lemon berry cheese curds. What now? A cream city cone filled with a bratwurst. That's happening. You can find the Sporky and Drinky finalists online. See what you're in the mood for this year on the Midway. 715newsroom.com. That link's set up for you. And let's connect your piggy bank with your brain. Like maybe your brain wishes it was a little porkier.
8: British researchers looked at 2,700 people who were 80 years old and found those in the bottom 20% financially in their midlife were slower on cognitive tests and scored worse on memory tests in their later years. The study shows cognitive decline was slower for those better off financially at midlife. The study was published in the Innovation in Aging Journal. I'm Tammy Trujillo.
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2: The Milwaukee Brewers got back to their winning ways as they defeated the San Francisco Giants last night 8-2. Logan Henderson was solid on the mound for the Crew, going just a little over five innings, giving up just two hits and striking out seven batters. The Brewers will go for the series win today with Shane Drouin on the mound for the Crew. First pitch is at 2:45. Elsewhere in the major leagues, the Twins picked up a 3-2 victory over the Royals, and the Cubs took down the Cardinals 10-2. The Eau Claire Express returned to Carson Park last night and continued their winning ways, defeating Thunder Bay 5-2. The Express are back at it tonight against Thunder Bay at 6:35 at Carson Park. And a quick football note, today is practice number one for the Packers training camp as they get set to begin this upcoming NFL season. Today's practice begins at 10:30. And that's a quick look at your sports for this Wednesday morning. For Sports Talk 105.1, I'm Dan Casper.
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7: What's the weather going to be? Here's 13 First Alert Weather to tell you.
8: Another quiet and comfortable start to our day as we look forward to more sunshine for our midweek. High temperatures are going to top out in the upper 80s, and that is going to come with more lower humidity. As we head through tonight, mostly clear, will cool down to around 67. Tomorrow, sunshine will mix with some extra clouds, a bit breezy from the south-southwest back in the upper 80s, and then we are tracking needed rain chances on Friday, mid-70s. On 13 First Alert, meteorologist Derek Dahlman.
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1984. I'm Sue Kelly. Steve Carell is knocking another one out of the park with Rooster. I finally found myself firing it up. I thought I would just watch maybe one or two episodes, but it turns out, no, it's binge-worthy. I realized really quickly that I was drawn to it for a reason, and that reason is Bill Lawrence. He was also the same creator behind such hits as Scrubs and Cougar Town. It's a waiting game now, though, for the next season. Season two is in the filming phase. We may not be able to consume it, though, until 2027. You can check it out on HBO Max.

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1: Well, good morning. Here's what we're learning today as we come into the midweek. An update on a case that we had talked about yesterday from Jackson County. As we can now tell you, authorities continue to investigate, but we do know who was found dead outside of the Jackson County Sheriff's Office. It was 52-year-old Bernard Rombalski Jr. He was found deceased inside of a vehicle in a resident of Maryland. There's been no word on the cause of his death as the incident remains under investigation. Well, bond is now set for a former Eau Claire special education teacher charged with child sex abuse. Nadia Horn was an educator at North High and arrested earlier this year on accusations that she sexually assaulted a child. You likely remember that case. She's been free on bond but was taken back into custody with a recent filing of charges related to the discovery of another victim. It's a $100,000 signature bond that was set in court yesterday. An Eau Claire man is charged with having a gun on school grounds and recently entered his plea. Continuing in the courts, a criminal complaint shows that Andrew Sachuga went to Putnam Heights Elementary School. This was in April of last year and wouldn't leave after ringing the doorbell. Law enforcement showed up and it was said that he had applied for a job and was upset he wasn't hired. He ended up being arrested on multiple charges, including possession of a firearm on school grounds, resisting an officer, and disorderly conduct. He since pleaded not guilty on all counts and does remain in custody, and that's a $10,000 cash bond. What's a sporky? Just the partner to the drinky. And what's a drinky? How about a hot honey chicken lemonade? That's a thing. The Sporky and Drinky finalists are the food and drinks from the state fair that you can vote on. Some of this year's contenders that popped out of the list at me: sweet lemon berry cheese curds. What now? A cream city cone filled with a bratwurst. That's happening. You can find the Sporky and Drinky finalists online. See what you're in the mood for this year on the Midway. 715newsroom.com. That link's set up for you. And let's connect your piggy bank with your brain. Like maybe your brain wishes it was a little

0: porkier?
1: British researchers looked at 2,700 people who were 80 years old and found those in the bottom 20% financially in their midlife were slower on cognitive tests and scored worse on memory tests in their later years. The study shows cognitive decline was slower for those better off financially at midlife. The study was published in the Innovation in Aging Journal. I'm Tammy Trujillo.
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9: Here's the forecast from 13 First Alert Weather.
10: Another quiet and comfortable start to our day as we look forward to more sunshine for our midweek. High temperatures are going to top out in the upper 80s, and that is going to come with more lower humidity. As we head through tonight, mostly clear, we'll cool down to around 67. Tomorrow, sunshine will mix with some extra clouds, a bit breezy from the south-southwest back in the upper 80s, and then we are tracking needed rain chances on Friday, mid-70s. On 13 First Alert, meteorologist Derek Dahlman.
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To travel anywhere out of the country, you'll need a valid U.S. passport, even though it's not as strong as it used to be, at least in terms of global travel rankings. A new Henley Passport Index report shows the U.S. has slipped from the world's top spot in 2006 to 10th place in 2026, with 36 countries now ranked ahead of it. While Americans can still travel visa-free to 180 destinations, up from 132 decades ago, other countries have expanded access even faster. Singapore now holds the world's most powerful passport, followed by Japan, South Korea, and the United Arab Emirates. The report says passport strength reflects a country's diplomatic ties and global influence.

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8: Well, good morning. Here's what we're learning today as we come into the midweek. An update on a case that we had talked about yesterday from Jackson County. As we can now tell you, authorities continue to investigate, but we do know who was found dead outside of the Jackson County Sheriff's Office. It was 52-year-old Bernard Rombalski Jr. He was found deceased inside of a vehicle in a resident of Maryland. There's been no word on the cause of his death as the incident remains under investigation. Well, bond is now set for a former Eau Claire special education teacher charged with child sex abuse. Nadia Horn was an educator at North High and arrested earlier this year on accusations that she sexually assaulted a child. You likely remember that case. She's been free on bond but was taken back into custody with a recent filing of charges related to the discovery of another victim. It's a $100,000 signature bond that was set in court yesterday. An Eau Claire man is charged with having a gun on school grounds and recently entered his plea. Continuing in the courts, a criminal complaint shows that Andrew Sachuga went to Putnam Heights Elementary School. This was in April of last year and wouldn't leave after ringing the doorbell. Law enforcement showed up and it was said that he had applied for a job and was upset he wasn't hired. He ended up being arrested on multiple charges, including possession of a firearm on school grounds, resisting an officer, and disorderly conduct. He since pleaded not guilty on all counts and does remain in custody. And that's a $10,000 cash bond. What's a sporky? Just the partner to the drinky. And what's a drinky? How about a hot honey chicken lemonade? That's a thing. The sporky and drinky finalists are the food and drinks from the state fair that you can vote on. Some of this year's contenders that popped out of the list at me: sweet lemon berry cheese curds. What now? A cream city cone filled with a bratwurst. That's happening. You can find the sporky and drinky finalists online. See what you're in the mood for this year on the Midway. 715newsroom.com. That link set up for you. And let's connect your piggy bank with your brain. Like maybe your brain wishes it was a little porkier.
9: British researchers looked at 2,700 people who were 80 years old and found those in the bottom 20% financially in their midlife were slower on cognitive tests and scored worse on memory tests in their later years. The study shows cognitive decline was slower for those better off financially at midlife. The study was published in the Innovation in Aging Journal. I'm Tammy Trujillo.
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Did you capture it?

0: The Eau Claire Express are having a game at Carson Park this Thursday, and we'd love for you to come to our tailgate Thursday outside the ballpark. 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
1: 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Logan Henderson was solid on the mound for the Crew, going just a little over five innings, giving up just two hits and striking out seven batters. The Brewers will go for the series win today with Shane Drouin on the mound for the Crew. 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Elsewhere in the major leagues, the Twins picked up a 3-2 victory over the Royals, and the Cubs took down the Cardinals 10-2. The Eau Claire Express returned to Carson Park last night and continued their winning ways, defeating Thunder Bay 5-2. The Express are back at it tonight against Thunder Bay at 6:35 at Carson Park. And a quick football note, today is practice number one for the Packers training camp as they get set to begin this upcoming NFL season. Today's practice begins at 10:30. And that's a quick look at your sports for this Wednesday morning. 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
2: What's the weather going to be? Here's 13 First Alert weather to tell you.
3: Another quiet and comfortable start to our day as we look forward to more sunshine for our midweek. High temperatures are going to top out in the upper 80s, and that is going to come with more lower humidity. As we head through tonight, mostly clear, will cool down to around 67. Tomorrow, sunshine will mix with some extra clouds, a bit breezy from the south-southwest back in the upper 80s, and then we are tracking needed rain chances on Friday, mid-70s. On 13 First Alert, meteorologist Derek Dahlman.
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1: Well, good morning. Here's what we're learning today as we come into the midweek. An update on a case that we had talked about yesterday from Jackson County. As we can now tell you, authorities continue to investigate, but we do know who was found dead outside of the Jackson County Sheriff's Office. It was 52-year-old Bernard Rombalski Jr. He was found deceased inside of a vehicle in a resident of Maryland. There's been no word on the cause of his death as the incident remains under investigation. Well, bond is now set for a former Eau Claire special education teacher charged with child sex abuse. Nadia Horn was an educator at North High and arrested earlier this year on accusations that she sexually assaulted a child. You likely remember that case. She's been free on bond but was taken back into custody with a recent filing of charges related to the discovery of another victim. It's a $100,000 signature bond that was set in court yesterday. An Eau Claire man is charged with having a gun on school grounds and recently entered his plea. Continuing in the courts, a criminal complaint shows that Andrew Sejuga went to Putnam Heights Elementary School. This was in April of last year and wouldn't leave after ringing the doorbell. Law enforcement showed up and it was said that he had applied for a job and was upset he wasn't hired. He ended up being arrested on multiple charges, including possession of a firearm on school grounds, resisting an officer, and disorderly conduct. He since pleaded not guilty on all counts and does remain in custody. And that's a $10,000 cash bond. What's a sporky? Just the partner to the drinky. And what's a drinky? How about a hot honey chicken lemonade? That's a thing. The sporky and drinky finalists are the food and drinks from the state fair that you can vote on. Some of this year's contenders that popped out of the list to me: sweet lemon berry cheese curds. What now? A cream city cone filled

0: with a bratwurst, that's happening. You can find the Sporky and Drinky finalists online. See what you're in the mood for this year on the Midway. 715newsroom.com. That link's set up for you. And let's connect your piggy bank with your brain. Like maybe your brain wishes it was a little... porkier?
1: British researchers looked at 2,700 people who were 80 years old and found those in the bottom 20% financially in their midlife were slower on cognitive tests and scored worse on memory tests in their later years. The study shows cognitive decline was slower for those better off financially at midlife. The study was published in the Innovation in Aging Journal. I'm Tammy Trujillo.
0: So basically you're saying like winning the lottery would be good for our health? Imagine that.
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8: Here's the forecast from 13 First Alert Weather.
9: Another quiet and comfortable start to our day as we look forward to more sunshine for our midweek. High temperatures are going to top out in the upper 80s, and that is going to come with more lower humidity. As we head through tonight, mostly clear, will cool down to around 67. Tomorrow, sunshine will mix with some extra clouds, a bit breezy from the south-southwest back in the upper 80s, and then we are tracking needed rain chances on Friday, mid-70s. On 13 First Alert, meteorologist Derek Dahlman.
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1: Greetings, loved ones. Let's take a journey.

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1: Police in Japan arrested a 28-year-old man for public indecency after he strolled into a convenience store completely naked. Shortly before 2 a.m. Wednesday, police got a call from a passerby reporting a naked man walking down a street. Officers went looking for him, and around 4 a.m., a convenience store employee called to say a naked man had walked in and then left. Police found the man in a store parking lot and arrested him. He told officers he simply felt like walking around naked and had done it before. Police said he wasn't drunk at the time either.

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4: Well, good morning. Here's what we're learning today as we come into the midweek. An update on a case that we had talked about yesterday from Jackson County. As we can now tell you, authorities continue to investigate, but we do know who was found dead outside of the Jackson County Sheriff's Office. It was 52-year-old Bernard Rombalski Jr. He was found deceased inside of a vehicle in a resident of Maryland. There's been no word on the cause of his death as the incident remains under investigation. Well, bond is now set for a former Eau Claire special education teacher charged with child sex abuse. Nadia Horn was an educator at North High and arrested earlier this year on accusations that she sexually assaulted a child. You likely remember that case. She's been free on bond but was taken back into custody with a recent filing of charges related to the discovery of another victim. It's a $100,000 signature bond that was set in court yesterday. An Eau Claire man is charged with having a gun on school grounds and recently entered his plea. Continuing in the courts, a criminal complaint shows that Andrew Sejuga went to Putnam Heights Elementary School. This was in April of last year and wouldn't leave after ringing the doorbell. Law enforcement showed up and it was said that he had applied for a job and was upset he wasn't hired. He ended up being arrested on multiple charges, including possession of a firearm on school grounds, resisting an officer, and disorderly conduct. He since pleaded not guilty on all counts and does remain in custody. And that's a $10,000 cash bond. What's a sporky? Just the partner to the drinky. And what's a drink? How about a hot honey chicken lemonade? That's a thing. The Sporky and Drinky finalists are the food and drinks from the state fair that you can vote on. Some of this year's contenders that popped out of the list to me, sweet lemon berry cheese curds. What now? A cream city cone filled with a bratwurst. That's happening. You can find the Sporky and Drinky finalists online. See what you're in the mood for this year on the Midway. 715newsroom.com. That link's set up for you. And let's connect your piggy bank with your brain. Like maybe your brain wishes it was a little porkier.
5: British researchers looked at 2,700 people who were 80 years old and found those in the bottom 20% financially in their midlife were slower on cognitive tests and scored worse on memory tests in their later years. The study shows cognitive decline was slower for those better off financially at midlife. The study was published in the Innovation in Aging Journal. I'm Tammy Trujillo.
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1: The Milwaukee Brewers got back to their winning ways as they defeated the San Francisco Giants last night, 8-2. Logan Henderson was solid on the mound for the Crew, going just a little over five innings, giving up just two hits and striking out seven batters. The Brewers will go for the series win today with Shane Drouin on the mound for the Crew. First pitch is at 2:45. Elsewhere in the major leagues, the Twins picked up a 3-2 victory over the Royals, and the Cubs took down the Cardinals 10-2. The Eau Claire Express returned to Carson Park last night and continued their winning ways, defeating Thunder Bay 5-2. The Express are back at it tonight against Thunder Bay at 6:35 at Carson Park. And a quick football note, today is practice number one for the Packers training camp as they get set to begin this upcoming NFL season. Today's practice begins at 10:30. And that's a quick look at your sports for this Wednesday morning. For Sports Talk 105.1, I'm Dan Casper.
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9: What's the weather going to be? Here's 13 First Alert weather to tell you.
10: Another quiet and comfortable start to our day as we look forward to more sunshine for our midweek. High temperatures are going to top out in the upper 80s, and that is going to come with more lower humidity. As we head through tonight, mostly clear, will cool down to around 67. Tomorrow, sunshine will mix with some extra clouds, a bit breezy from the south-southwest back in the upper 80s, and then we are tracking needed rain chances on Friday, mid-70s. On 13 First Alert, meteorologist Derek Dahlman.
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0: Yo, this is Chris Johnson, your host of The Passion Pod. This week's episode features Ink Master Season 17 finalist Seth Holmes. I hope you enjoy the following snippet from our conversation.
1: What's really funny is my favorite thing that has come out of all this is the haters.
2: Sure.
1: Yeah. So I have an idea that I'm going to make for a t-shirt. I got a DM right after the finale, and all it said was, worst Ink Master finalist ever. So I took a screenshot of that and I'm gonna print it out on t-shirts.
2: Dude, that's pretty gold.
1: Yeah.
2: Oh, yeah,
1: but it's like, if you're the worst finalist, this is still pretty good.
2: Dude, you're not the worst finalist, but yes, being the worst finalist is still pretty good, especially when you get all the way to season 17.
1: Yeah.
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0: Before you go, there's something I want you to have.
1: Oh, it's beautiful. But wait a minute, isn't this?
0: Yeah, yes it is.
1: But I thought the old lady dropped it into the ocean in the air.
0: Well, baby, I went down and got it for you.

Trekker and Tenny to team up again. He says, it's really happening. Do you know what that means? I need a makeover. Get my arms yoked and my back jacked and my abs abbed. Maybe even tighten up. This is my favorite part. My badonk donk. Later, Donkey says, Shrek and Donkey, two stalwart friends off on another whirlwind, a big city adventure, and then the trailer ends with the lead characters in jail. We will find out why they land there when the film is released in summer 2027.

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1: Well, good morning. Here's what we're learning today as we come into the midweek. An update on a case that we had talked about yesterday from Jackson County. As we can now tell you, authorities continue to investigate, but we do know who was found dead outside of the Jackson County Sheriff's Office. It was 52-year-old Bernard Rombalski Jr. He was found deceased inside of a vehicle in a resident of Maryland. There's been no word on the cause of his death as the incident remains under investigation. Well, bond is now set for a former Eau Claire special education teacher charged with child sex abuse. Nadia Horn was an educator at North High and arrested earlier this year on accusations.

0: that she sexually assaulted a child. You likely remember that case. She's been free on bond but was taken back into custody with a recent filing of charges related to the discovery of another victim. It's a $100,000 signature bond that was set in court yesterday. An Eau Claire man is charged with having a gun on school grounds and recently entered his plea. Continuing in the courts, a criminal complaint shows that Andrew Sechuga went to Putnam Heights Elementary School. This was in April of last year and wouldn't leave after ringing the doorbell. Law enforcement showed up and it was said that he had applied for a job and was upset he wasn't hired. He ended up being arrested on multiple charges, including possession of a firearm on school grounds, resisting an officer, and disorderly conduct. He since pleaded not guilty on all counts and does remain in custody, and that's a $10,000 cash bond. What's a sporky? Just the partner to the drinky. And what's a drinky? How about a hot honey chicken lemonade? That's a thing. The sporky and drinky finalists are the food and drinks from the state fair that you can vote on. Some of this year's contenders that popped out of the list at me: sweet lemon berry cheese curds. What now? A cream city cone filled with a bratwurst. That's happening. You can find the sporky and drinky finalists online. See what you're in the mood for this year on the Midway. 715newsroom.com. That link's set up for you. And let's connect your piggy bank with your brain. Like maybe your brain wishes it was a little... porkier?
1: British researchers looked at 2,700 people who were 80 years old and found those in the bottom 20% financially in their midlife were slower on cognitive tests and scored worse on memory tests in their later years. The study shows cognitive decline was slower for those better off financially at midlife. The study was published in the Innovation in Aging Journal. I'm Tammy Trujillo.
0: So basically you're saying like winning the lottery would be good for our health? Imagine that.
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0: 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I was

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4: Another quiet and comfortable start to our day as we look forward to more sunshine for our midweek. High temperatures are going to top out in the upper 80s, and that is going to come with more lower humidity. As we head through tonight, mostly clear, will cool down to around 67. Tomorrow, sunshine will mix with some extra clouds, a bit breezy from the south-southwest back in the upper 80s, and then we are tracking needed rain chances on Friday, mid-70s. On 13 First Alert, meteorologist Derek Dahlman.
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Your future self is watching you right now through memories. Kind of trippy, right? One day, way down the line, future you will remember this exact moment. This very moment. Whether you're driving, sipping coffee, or hitting snooze. So make it a memory worth watching. Even if it's just you dancing in the kitchen like nobody's watching. Except, well, future you. I'm Cora, broadcasting live from your memory bank.

0: Yo, this is Chris Johnson, your host of The Passion Pod. This week's episode features two-time Ink Master runner-up, Giancarlo. I hope you enjoy the following snippet from our conversation.
1: I'm tattooing, like, the last letter, and she's like, oh, she just rips her arm out. And I'm like, what the f***? What happened? She's like, oh, my God, it's misspelled. And I was like, oh, no, dude. And I misspelled. I switched the H and the T for some reason. And no. Strength. Dude, and I tattooed it. And this chick left. Like, you know, she's like, I need a break. And she goes. And I could see her in the car crying, dude.
2: Oh, no.
1: And it was just the worst thing I ever done, you know what I mean? And she just comes back, and I'm like, oh my God, I'm asking all my mentors, like, what can I do? What do I do? And my mentor was like, grab salt and water and tattoo over the letters.
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8: Sunshine takes us through our midweek, coming with a milky haze back in the sky once again, thanks to elevated wildfire smoke. Our high temperature this afternoon will make it back above average to the upper 80s. Tonight, mostly clear, only cooling down to the upper 60s. As we head through tomorrow, a mix of sun and clouds up to around 88. Ahead of needed rain chances heading your way on Friday, it will be cooler in the mid-70s. On 13 First Alert, meteorologist Derek Dahlman.
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0: A Customs and Border Protection detector dog named Maisie alerted officers to a suitcase arriving from Thailand, and inside was nearly 100 pounds of banned goods. The haul included 50 pounds of meat, some of it raw, 33 pounds of mangoes, plus garlic, bamboo, and banana plants. Strangest of all was roughly 16 pounds of Bengal monitor lizard, which the U.S. Fish and Wildlife Service took custody of.
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0: The forecast from 13 First Alert Weather.
6: Plenty of sunshine and some haziness can be expected through the rest of our Wednesday. Afternoon highs are going to be above average in the upper 80s. Tonight, mostly clear, will cool down to a low of 67. As we head into tomorrow, a blend of sun and clouds breezy. High temperatures back in the upper 80s ahead of some needed rain chances heading our way late tomorrow night. Through the day on Friday, it will be cooler in the mid 70s. On 13 First Alert, meteorologist Derek Dahlman.
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I'm Sue Kelly on I-84. Happy birthday to Punch, the Japanese macaque that's won hearts around the world, just celebrated his first birthday. Punch went viral last year because he was seen clinging to a stuffed orangutan that he was given when his mother abandoned him. Now Punch is healthy, he's thriving, and he's living with a troop of more than 60 monkeys at Japan's Ichikawa City Zoo. Punch fans from around the globe sent more than 2,500 birthday cards, and donations inspired by Punch even helped to pay for air conditioning to help keep the zoo's monkey habitat cool.

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Nelly and Timbaland, Promiscuous. You don't believe all that. Rumors. Set it right there. I think she's just trying to start something. Got the calling on the way. Now mixtapes happen midweek. Still a hot one out there, but we're going to distract ourselves with Jim Blossom. Tell me.

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7: What's the weather going to be? Here's 13 First Alert Weather to tell you.
8: Plenty of sunshine and some haziness can be expected through the rest of our Wednesday. Afternoon highs are going to be above average in the upper 80s. Tonight, mostly clear, will cool down to a low of 67. As we head into tomorrow, a blend of sun and clouds breezy. High temperatures back in the upper 80s ahead of some needed rain chances heading our way late tomorrow night. Through the day on Friday, it will be cooler in the mid-70s. On 13 First Alert, meteorologist Derek Dahlman.
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Yes, it is. I couldn't just let another hot scorcher of a day go by this summer without playing Nelly Hot. And here, if you take off all your clothes, I don't even think anyone cares anymore. We're just like, oh yeah, sticky out, I get it. Got Savage Garden on the way, Madonna, all kinds of stuff, including John Mellencamp. That's what a mixtape is.

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You smell the Malibu musk and Dracar? Junior High Homecoming Dance, Savage Garden, Truly, Madly, Deeply. Gonna keep it moving along now. Here we got a request for the Killers coming up. Yeah, we're gonna do Mr. Brightside. Get ready for an earworm. But first, you're gonna have to let this one take over. Peaches and Cream. It happens right now with 112 on I-94. It's a lot of numbers.

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That makes me not a liar. So take that. Hi, I'm Morgan. You're hanging out, and I appreciate that because you have options and choices, and you're spending some of your time here with us, and I say truly thankful for that. And to reward you, how about a little of this? Music.

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1: 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Shaggy. Nobody sounds like Shaggy. 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The minute you hear a Shaggy song, you're like, yeah, that's Shaggy. 100% certain. 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This was a song we walked the stage to for Grammy.

Save Tonight. That's the song you've been singing along with and couldn't remember the band. So that DJ better tell me. That DJ will. Eagle Eye Cherry coming back to you now, isn't it? How about this? We keep Morgan's mixtapes going. Hi, I'm Morgan. This is a mixtape. It means you never really know what's coming up next. 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Take a little stroll down memory lane with me with the Verve. Bittersweet Symphony, I'd say. That's pretty accurate.

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1: Here's the forecast from 13 First Alert Weather.
8: Plenty of sunshine and some haziness can be expected through the rest of our Wednesday. Afternoon highs are going to be above average in the upper 80s. Tonight, mostly clear. We'll cool down to a low of 67. As we head into tomorrow, a blend of sun and clouds breezy. High temperatures back in the upper 80s ahead of some needed rain chances heading our way late tomorrow night. Through the day on Friday, it will be cooler in the mid-70s. On 13 First Alert, meteorologist Derek Dahl.
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After he was Fresh Prince, right? Will Smith getting jiggy with it? Okay. I gotta say, my daughter's name is Siggy, and you better believe we get Siggy with it, even though she rolls her eyes at me because that's what kids do. That's okay, I don't mind. 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

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Keep those little buggers on a leash if they like to run. 90s, I like it. How about we do a little Return of the Mag? Yeah? Good plan. Mark Morrison, by the way, that's who sings this. I get out of the way now. Hey.

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Hey, I'm Sue Kelly on I-94. I think my first taste of punk music and probably my first crush was Billy Idol. There's a very fascinating documentary on Hulu appropriately titled Billy Idol Should Be Dead. Billy is actually part of the program, and so is his family and his friends. That always is a win for me when it comes to watching anyone's life story, because I feel like maybe they should be involved, and they definitely are. So if you're looking for a good documentary and you're a fan of how someone's journey got started, I highly recommend it. Billy Idol Should Be Dead.

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6: What's the weather going to be? Here's 13 First Alert weather to tell you.
7: Plenty of sunshine and some haziness can be expected through the rest of our Wednesday. Afternoon highs are going to be above average in the upper 80s. Tonight, mostly clear. We'll cool down to a low of 67. As we head into tomorrow, a blend of sun and clouds breezy. High temperatures back in the upper 80s ahead of some needed rain chances heading our way late tomorrow night. Through the day on Friday, it will be cooler in the mid-70s. On 13 First Alert, meteorologist Derek Dahlman.
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That embarrassing moment, no one remembers but you. 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

The fire department in Woodland, Texas has been fielding calls for dogs stuck in storm drains, and they're familiar with the drill and respond not expecting dogs, but frogs. Turns out that it's mating season for the creatures, and the sounds the frogs make while trying to attract mates are amplified in the sewer system. That makes them sound like trapped dogs. The department says the test to verify it is the frogs is to bark into the gutter, and if they respond, it's a frog.

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8: Here's the forecast from 13 First Alert Weather.
9: Plenty of sunshine and some haziness can be expected through the rest of our Wednesday. Afternoon highs are going to be above average in the upper 80s. Tonight, mostly clear. We'll cool down to a low of 67. As we head into tomorrow, a blend of sun and clouds breezy. High temperatures back in the upper 80s ahead of some needed rain chances heading our way late tomorrow night. Through the day on Friday, it will be cooler in the mid-70s. On 13 First Alert, meteorologist Derek Dahlman.
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0: Yo, this is Chris Johnson, your host of the Passion Pod. This week's episode features Packers legend and NFL Hall of Famer Leroy Butler. I hope you enjoy the following snippet from our conversation.
1: I said, hey, Mr. President, you ever heard of the Lambeau Leap? He said, what's the Lambeau Leap? I said, man, you have the nuclear codes, but you don't know about the Lambeau Leap. My guy, Robert, everybody looks at Robert, made a song called Jumping the Stands. And I said, Robert, you got the CD? Yeah, back then we had CDs, by the way. I said, give it to me. He gave it to me. I gave it to the president. Now, he's not supposed to take stuff from, like, people, but he put it, Bill Clinton out. Man, shout out to Bill Clinton. Because he wanted to see, you know, Lambeau Field is like a bucket list for people. And we were in practice, and he was cool enough, man, like the nicest guy. I mean...
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It's like the seatbelt activates my existential crisis. I'm Cora, bringing you car therapy sessions one lane change at a time.

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Survey found that concerns about mispronouncing names of foods and places stops a lot of Americans from visiting new destinations. It found that 54% of the 2,000 adults polled admit that the fear of getting it wrong has kept them from booking a trip, and 47% won't order food if they can't confidently say it, while 22% worry that they'll sound rude, 23% are afraid that they'll be embarrassed, and 20% think others will judge them for mispronouncing.

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7: What's the weather going to be? Here's 13 First Alert Weather to tell you.
8: Plenty of sunshine and some haziness can be expected through the rest of our Wednesday. Afternoon highs are going to be above average in the upper 80s. Tonight, mostly clear. We'll cool down to a low of 67. As we head into tomorrow, a blend of sun and clouds breezy. High temperatures back in the upper 80s ahead of some needed rain chances heading our way late tomorrow night. Through the day on Friday, it will be cooler in the mid-70s. On 13 First Alert, meteorologist Derek Dahlman.
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0: Ever notice how I'm just going to rest my eyes for a couple minutes turns into a full-blown nap that rewrites your entire afternoon? I'm Cora, a firm believer in accidental hibernation.
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The Eau Claire Express are having a game at Carson Park this Thursday, and we'd love for you to come to our tailgate Thursday outside the ballpark. 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

I'm Sue Kelly on I-94. We go now to beautiful Aurora, Colorado. City staff working near the Downer Place Bridge spotted a young fawn emerge from a drainage pipe into the river. Animal control officer Quentin Johnson and Aurora fire privates Riley Coombs and Jonas Kablewski deployed the department's rescue boat. The final rescue was with a net, and it was deployed by Jonas, who successfully used that net to secure the exhausted baby deer into the boat. The fawn was taken to a wildlife rehab and was named after the hero of the day. That would be Jonas, is the one who pulled her into the boat. Jonas made a full recovery and was successfully integrated into the center's general deer population.

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4: Here's the forecast from 13 First Alert Weather.
5: Plenty of sunshine and some haziness can be expected through the rest of our Wednesday. Afternoon highs are going to be above average in the upper 80s. Tonight, mostly clear. We'll cool down to a low of 67. As we head into tomorrow, a blend of sun and clouds breezy. High temperatures back in the upper 80s ahead of some needed rain chances heading our way late tomorrow night. Through the day on Friday, it will be cooler in the mid-70s. On 13 First Alert, meteorologist Derek Dahl.
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1: 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Oh, boy.

I-94, I'm Sue Kelly. I don't know if I'm going to get a hard time for this, but I'm going to throw it out there. I took it upon myself to finally fire up Sheep Detectives. Hugh Jackman, okay? Emma Thompson, probably my all-time favorite actress. The trailer is adorable. That's what drew me in. And so is Hugh Jackman. That drew me in too. But my point being is it actually turned out even cuter than I expected. It has its moments. I will say that. I'm not going to give any spoiler alerts. You might want to have a box of tissues, but it is so sweet. And I got to tell you, so funny. One of the sheep is voiced by Julia Louis-Dreyfus. Say that 10 times fast. And Patrick Stewart as well. But if you are looking for something that is just sweet and precious and simple with little to no agenda, I highly recommend Sheep Detectives. It's now available on Amazon Prime.

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0: The Eau Claire Express are having a game at Carson Park this Thursday. 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
0: 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Here's 13 First Alert Weather to tell you.
8: Plenty of sunshine and some haziness can be expected through the rest of our Wednesday. Afternoon highs are going to be above average in the upper 80s. Tonight, mostly clear. We'll cool down to a low of 67. As we head into tomorrow, a blend of sun and clouds breezy. High temperatures back in the upper 80s ahead of some needed rain chances heading our way late tomorrow night. Through the day on Friday, it will be cooler in the mid-70s. On 13 First Alert, meteorologist Derek Dahlman.
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0: Yo, this is Chris Johnson, your host of the Passion Pod. This week's episode features Scoochie Boochie. He was born from a volcano, and now he's the best rapper in the United States.
1: As we were hanging out, I was like, this one's doing good. And she's like, it could happen any day now. And then it did. And like the craziest part, I think, was the flight back. I took off with like 20,000 followers and landed with 30. And I was like, oh. And it honestly felt like a pillar just like underneath me, just like lifting me up and being like, oh, oh my God. Whoa, what the. And like, I just remember like when I got home and I was just laying in bed and I was like, it was something that I've been trying to get for so long. And when it did happen, my first thought was, I can't undo this. Like, I can't make people not know about me.
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I'm Cora, reminding you that we're all just winging it with confidence.

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Toluca Lake is a quiet neighborhood in L.A. located near Universal Studios theme park, and residents there are struggling a bit this summer because of a new roller coaster at the park, Fast and Furious Hollywood Drift. 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The machinery doesn't make a lot of noise. They installed sound walls and gravel to maximize the quiet, and there's still a problem, though. Riders of Fast and Furious Hollywood Drift are screaming loudly. One resident called the constant screaming disturbing, while another resident said, "You think something's happening, like someone's getting murdered out there." We'll see if enough residents complain about the noise and if there's anything more that Universal Studios can do to fix it.

0: 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I hope you enjoy the following snippet from our conversation.
1: And I remember I was tattooing. My buddy Jason answered the phone, and he was like, Ink Master's on the phone, and he knew I liked watching Ink Master. He knew I liked the reality TV, and we would watch it at the shop. So it was, like, fresh in my mind.
0: Yeah.
1: And so when Jason was like, hey, Ink Master's on the phone, I was like, get the out of here. You know what I mean? Like, because we had, it was fresh in our mind. It wasn't like, you know, it came out of the blue and everyone around me was getting called and emails. Like, this was back when they were like, it was different. But looking back, I think that they specifically chose me to be a one-trick pony before I even got on the show.
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0: The Eau Claire Express are having a game at Carson Park this Thursday. And we'd love for you to come to our tailgate Thursday outside the ballpark. Stop by starting around 5:30 for games, goodies, and more before you head inside for the ball game at 6:35. It's part of our best summer ever.
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5: Here's the forecast from 13 First Alert Weather.
6: Plenty of sunshine and some haziness can be expected through the rest of our Wednesday. Afternoon highs are going to be above average in the upper 80s. Tonight, mostly clear. We'll cool down to a low of 67. As we head into tomorrow, a blend of sun and clouds, breezy. High temperatures back in the upper 80s ahead of some needed rain chances heading our way late tomorrow night. Through the day on Friday, it will be cooler in the mid-70s. On 13 First Alert, meteorologist Derek Dahl.
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Up with a plan to parachute off Seattle's Space Needle, and they were successful. According to police, the men entered the popular attraction with purchase tickets and were captured on camera at the top level of the needle before entering a bathroom. They emerged wearing helmets, jumped over the glass, then leapt off the 605-foot-tall Space Needle. The search for the suspects, described to be in their 20s, remains ongoing.

0: It's summer. Time to catch up with Daniel from Window World. What's happening in summer here?
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